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Even in the silence, God is still there. Jaywalkers on Joy Worship. We're going to pray together in a couple of minutes. Love to pray over any prayer needs you may have. 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

Joy Worship, Song of the Saints. My name is Rob. So glad to be with you on this Wednesday night. This is from Deuteronomy chapter 5, verse 33. Walk in obedience to all that the Lord your God has commanded you, so that you may live and prosper and prolong your days in the land that you will possess. And I want to read this little thing from a devotion that I read the other day. We tend to obey those we love, trust, and respect. Such characteristics foster allegiance. When we regularly contemplate all the Lord has done, our love, trust, and respect will increase, thus increasing our desire to obey as well. When love is our motivation, God's rules are not a heavy yoke, but a natural response. Obedience is a response of gratitude toward the one who always has our best interests at heart. God gave us rules to live by. He also gave us free will. The choice is ours to make. While God expects obedience, He will not force us to try to obey Him. To obey or to not obey, that is the question we must answer countless times throughout our lives. Father, we thank you for that wisdom that you pour into us when we read your word. That is the blueprint for our lives, Father. And I pray that we just each day learn more about you, follow your ways, be obedient to you, for you will bless us immensely when we follow the path you have set for us. Father, we thank you for your love that you pour into us every day. We thank you for when we make mistakes that you show us your grace. And may each day we learn not to make those mistakes again, to grow deeper in you. Father, we love you. We thank you for all you've done through Jesus, our Lord and Savior. It's in his name that we pray.

0: This is Carter Conlon. Throughout the Bible, God changed people's names to reveal his heart and purpose for them. He called Abram to be Abraham, Sarai to be Sarah, Saul to be Paul. He still changes names today. Some say, my name is defiled, but God says, no, no, no, I call you pure. Others might say, my name is loser. And God says, no, you are more than a conqueror. You might call yourself today broken, useless, addict, but he calls you free, useful, and a witness of his glory. The names of your past are no longer the names of your future. You are who now God says you are, not what people have formerly called you, and not even what you have called yourself. When he gives you a new name, it comes with new power and a new identity. Refuse to live under the old label. Believe what he calls you now. It's time to pray.
1: The High Priest, the Morning Song. He is everything that you need. Joy Worship.

One more day from Sons of Sunday coming up in a couple of minutes. Make Room from Poets and Prophets also on the way on Joy Worship. I Speak Jesus. Here's Charity Gale.

Seven Hills Worship in No Way on Joy Worship. My name is Rob. My daughter shared this with me a while back, and I just stumbled upon this. I got to share this with you. If you want to know how truly awesome Jesus is. So when he died on the cross, he took our sins as far as the east is from the west. But what does that exactly mean? Put your finger on the top of a globe, or just imagine it. Now, as you drag your finger south toward the bottom, you can only go so far until you have to start going back north. However, if you take your finger and put it on the location of, let's say, your dream vacation or wherever you're living, and start moving west, you will continue moving west. The same thing is if you do this, if you head east, you're going to continue going east. East and west never collide, which means that Jesus completely took care of your sins. I love that imagery.

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He is our firm foundation. Build my life upon your love. Love that. Pat Barrett. Rob here on Joy Worship. Love this. When your heart breaks, he is your comfort. When you're anxious, he is your peace. When you're weary, he is your rest. When you're discouraged, he is your hope. When the path is dark, he is your light. When the ground beneath you gives way, he's your rock. Take courage. He will never leave you or forsake you.

From doctor's appointments and picking up the kids to just keeping the house functioning, he is with you. This is Joy Worship.

Fallon on Joy Worship. I came across a video of Chris and a couple of other guys in the studio, and they're doing a different version of Chris Tomlin's Christmas song, Joy to the World, Unspeakable Joy. And he said there's new music in the works. I know we're not even at the 4th of July yet, but Chris is already starting to talk about upcoming Christmas music he's going to have later on this year. Looking forward to that. Here's Eric Nieder. Can't help but keep praising on Joy Worship.

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1: 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Remember that your thoughts produce your feelings. 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If not, catch them before they pass through and sift them out. When you carefully choose what you will dwell on, your emotions will begin to line up, and you will gradually even feel like forgiving. 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Whatever is true, whatever is noble, whatever is right, whatever is pure, whatever is lovely, whatever is admirable, if anything is excellent or praiseworthy, let your mind dwell on these things.
0: This Hope Minute was brought to you by Hope for the Heart. 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
2: 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Joy Worship.

on, this is the word of the Lord. It says, praise the Lord. Praise God in his sanctuary. Praise him in his mighty heavens. Praise him for his acts of power. Praise him for his surpassing greatness.

enjoy worship. You know, if you ever need to talk to someone, you need them to pray with you, whether it be on the phone or by text, you can always reach out to 877-800-77.

Joy Worship, Hillsong, new from them. That's called Fighting for Us. Rejoice in what God is doing, the blessings that you have received. Psalm 100, let the whole earth shout triumphantly to the Lord. Enter his gates with thanksgiving and his courts with praise. Give thanks to him and bless his name. For the Lord is good and his faithful love endures forever. His faithfulness through all generations. Today is the day that the Lord has made, so rejoice and be glad.

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0: Hi, I'm Barry McGuire, author of Ignite Your Life, explaining how you can have wholehearted faith regardless of your circumstances. 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
1: 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He is everything that you need. Joy Worship.

in fairy tales. I guess I've outgrown them. But that doesn't mean that I don't believe that there's something bigger than me. 'Cause I've seen it in a hospital room when the doctor said sorry. There's nothing more we can do. Well, it wasn't through. I've never seen a pot of gold at the end of the rainbow, but I've got a promise I can hold.

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0: It's time for another edition of Brad Huddleston's TechWise. Here's Brad.
1: At schools, I often speak to students during the day and then their parents in the evening. Whenever I suggest that not allowing a child to have a smartphone is, in fact, a viable parenting option, one of the first objections I hear is, but what about their friends? Parents then make the case that social media and video game chat rooms are how their children communicate and socialize these days. They say this right after a seminar where I just showed disturbing brain scans and explained the extreme dangers of allowing children unfettered use of the internet. The typical parent believes their child is the exception to everything I just presented. The Bible speaks about the type of friends we should and should not allow into our lives. Proverbs 13 verse 20 says, "Walk with the wise and become wise, for a companion of fools suffers harm." How many of your child's online friends are fools? Do you even know who these friends are? 1 Corinthians 15 verse 33 says, "Do not be misled. Bad company corrupts good character."
0: We invite you to visit bradhuddleston.com for additional resources to help you with your digital journey.
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0: I've never been surprised by God's judgment, but I'm still stunned by His grace. This is Max Lucado. God's judgment has never been a problem for me. In fact, it always seems right. Lightning bolts on Sodom, fire on Gomorrah. Good job, God. Egyptians swallowed in the Red Sea. They had it coming. Discipline is easy for me to swallow, logical to assimilate, but God's grace? Anything but. Examples? How much time do you have? Peter denied Christ before he preached Christ. Zacchaeus the crook, the cleanest part of his life was the money he had laundered, but Jesus still had time for him. The thief on the cross hung out to die one minute, heaven-bound and smiling the next. Story after story, surprise after surprise. Search the pages, read the stories, find one person who came seeking a second chance and left with a stern lecture. Search. You won't find it. This is Max Lucado.
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0: Instant relief. This is Moving Moments. I'm Cindy Tang. I showed up late to my friend's pool party, so she put a hamburger in the microwave for me. But when I began eating it, it was so hot, I began fanning my mouth. 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In John 4:14, Jesus says, "Whoever drinks the water I give them will never thirst, and that water springs up to eternal life." 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He's the living water. 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Learn how a relationship with Him can refresh your soul forever. That's movingmoments.org. This is Moving Moments. Now it's your time to make a move.
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0: That's Skylar Darrington. She's a survivor of the July 4th flood that hit Camp Mystic in Kerr County, Texas. She wrote the words to that song and set it to the tune Hallelujah, all to share about her experience and how God loves us even when disaster strikes. Though Billy Graham wasn't known for his singing voice, he did have a song in his heart. Here's why.
1: It is only in Christ that the soul finds rest, joy, and music. The real victorious Christian has something to sing about, even in the most depressing circumstances, because Christ gives us a song in our heart. Jesus Christ can put a song in your heart. Jesus has grace sufficient for every need that you might have.
0: You can know what it means for Jesus Christ to put a song in your heart by having a personal relationship with Him. 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That's findpeacewithgod.net from the Billy Graham Evangelistic Association.
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0: Hey, I'm Season.
1: And I'm a joy bringer.
0: What's the kingdom of God really like? We sing about it. We pray about it. Your kingdom come, your will be done. But what does that mean? In Romans 14, 17, Paul writes, "For the kingdom of God is not a matter of what we eat or drink, but of living a life of righteousness and peace and joy in the Holy Spirit." When we live with these values, we are proclaiming the kingdom is here. Paul's using division among the people regarding food and drink in this passage to highlight what the kingdom is not. It's not full of division and strife. But instead, he says that when we live our lives with the awareness that we have been made righteous because of Jesus, it levels the playing field. We begin to see the common ground we stand on instead of all the differences. Because Jesus unites us, the kingdom is full of peace and joy, even when you don't see it or feel it. That's the truth of heaven. So agree with it today. I'm Season, and I'm a joy bringer.
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0: you go to sleepovers and slumber parties when you were a girl?
1: Hi, I'm Dana Gresh, founder of True Girl.
0: I was always one of those kids who preferred to sleep in my own bed. I did like to spend the night with friends, but I wanted it to be at my house. Maybe it was selfish, but I liked my mom's food the best. Another layer of complication for me was that the rules I was familiar with didn't always apply at my friend's house. It was tempting to play games and watch movies my parents wouldn't approve of. I felt so awkward in those situations. Should I call my mom? Should I say something? Should I sit out? Make sure you develop a system where your daughter can reach you quickly if she feels unsafe. Encourage her to have friends who will stand with her in the midst of those temptations and be the first one to stand with her by pre-clearing entertainment choices before a sleepover. We all need friends who stand with us. We can't do it alone, and neither can she. For more tips on how to raise your kids, go to danagresh.com.
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0: Tim writes, Gary, the woman I love is afraid of loving and being loved because of two failed marriages. Can you help?
1: Well, anyone who has gone through two failed marriages is going to come to a new relationship with a lot of hurt, a lot of pain, and likely lack of trust in the person she's now dating. What she needs, in my opinion, would be some individual counseling in which she works through some of the pain and hurt of her past before she gets ready to be involved in another relationship. To simply go from one relationship to another, carrying with us the baggage of the past, sets us up for failure in the new relationship. So I would suggest that you highly encourage her to get some help in working through that before you go very far in your relationship.
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I can't help but keep praising over and over and over again. Let's do it. Eric Nieder, Joy Worship, good morning. Rise and shine. This is the day the Lord's made. We're going to choose to rejoice today, to be glad today. Here's Red Rocks Worship.

nothing else. Cody Carnes on Joy Worship. Good morning. Oh, Lord, we give you our day. Direct our steps today. We desperately need you. Walk with us closely, we pray. In the name of Jesus. Mm-hmm.

0: 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Train up a child in the way he should go, and when he is old, he will not depart from it. Hi, I'm Mark Gregston with Parenting Today's Teens. That verse from Proverbs may strike a nerve for you, especially if your teens made some bad decisions and wandered from the faith. 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

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Joy, worship. Christianity is stunted in its growth because of lack of agreement with the heart of God. You know, sometimes we go to God with our plans and expect Him to bless them, but let's listen for what His purpose is, His plans are, and run into that, dive into that fully. I love that. Patrick Mayberry singing this one on Joy Worship.

0: 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It's like Control-Alt-Delete for your soul. 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
1: There was a moment when the lights went out, when death had claimed its victory. The king of love had given up his life.

I love her. Cece Winans, Joy Worship. She's touring in the fall. Find out if she's going to be close to you. That'll be some concert, won't it? 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

Oh, God, we're grateful. So much to be grateful for, right? Chandler Moore with that one on Joy Worship. I can't believe 4th of July, just a couple days out, we're celebrating our nation's 250th. Lots of beautiful celebrations happening throughout our nation, praying for protection and safety. I know where we live, there's a fire ban, but apparently public fireworks are allowed. Although I drove by a fireworks tent the other day and thought, there's a lot of people over there, a lot of customers. I don't think they're supposed to light those. We'll see. Just be safe. Here's music from Hillsong Worship.

just you, Jesus. Just you. Pray that you would be rooted and grounded in love, and that you'd be able to comprehend with all the saints what is the width and length and depth and height, to know the love of Christ, which surpasses knowledge, that you would be filled to all the fullness of God.

0: Our four sons are all adults now, and one is married with kids. We have an empty nest, and I love it. And I also love that I kept so many of the stories of their youth from journaling. Hey, this is Debbie Griffith. We had a phrase that we'd use and remind each other of: self-praise stinks. So it was years ago, eating lunch at Dairy Queen while my husband was out of town, and about 10 minutes into our meal, the whining began. Joey couldn't eat his grilled cheese because it didn't taste like the one I made. David didn't want the bun to his burger, and Markle said the blizzard was getting too mushy. He wanted to leave. But Peter, he was proud, and he announced, "I'm the only one who's not complaining." "Yeah," I said, "but you're comparing, and self-praise stinks." We can always find ways that we're better than someone else, or we can knock someone else down, because it's easier to look at the problems of someone else rather than our own. Proverbs 22:4 says, "It's through humility and putting others before ourselves where we find honor in life, and I think peace too, every day." For more encouragement in everyday matters, visit DebbieGriffith.com.
1: 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Joy Worship.

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His mercy is more. Sing along.

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Aren't you grateful for those what a God moments? Like, for real. I just did a search yesterday of all the but God moments, you know? But God. Grateful for those too, aren't you? Let's worship together. Turn this one up. Elevation on Joy.

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I know he can. I believe he can. God, would you turn it around in every situation? Turn it around. Everything you might be walking through, trust him to do that. You know, he's more than able. He is so faithful. He loves you so much this morning. Joy Worship. Good morning. Good morning. I'm Michelle. Always an honor to spend time together with you. This is Tiffany Hudson.

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1: We're singing about his awesomeness together, Phil Wickham. 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All right, we'll take a little time and pray together in just a couple of songs. 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
0: If you think I'm going to tell you whether or not you should homeschool your kids on this Parent Minute broadcast, you're crazy. Now, some have criticized me previously for demonizing homeschool education. Others have written in asking if I thought they were abusing their kids because they sent their kids to public schools. Well, here's where I hope we can reach an agreement. Some parents are called to provide homeschool education, just like some missionaries are called to the Middle East. Others are being called to be a light in the darkness in the public school system. Neither is more right or more wrong. The exception being out of God's will. Oh, and another thing, don't condemn other families for listening to God's call in their life. God's call might not be the same as His call on your life.
1: To receive the free Keys for Kids devotional, go to keysforkids.org/subscribe.
2: The power of love. The freedom from sin. He is everything that you need. Joy Worship.

Jonathan and Melissa Helzer, Faith Rising on Joy Worship. Well, you might have heard this story if you saw the movie A Great Awakening. I've shared it for a number of years. And I'm going to do a little something kind of weird right now. I'm going to play a song from my phone just to have a little background music because my computer is not working properly. So we'll just let this play in the background as I share this story with you. Many years ago, there was a great English actor, and a preacher once asked him, "What's the difference between you and me? You appear before crowds night after night with fiction, yet the crowds follow you wherever you go. I, on the other hand, am preaching the unchangeable truth of God's word, yet I'm not getting any crowds at all." The actor paused, then looked the preacher deep into the eyes and said, "I can tell you the primary difference between us. I present my fiction as though it were truth, and you present your truth as though it were fiction." Ouch. I pray that we would live what we say we believe, that we would share the truth of God with passion and love and conviction. Lord, we thank you for your faithfulness. Thank you for your new mercy for us every day. Thank you that we have been rescued. And Father, right now we come together for the beautiful people of Venezuela. God, for mercy, for those that still need to be rescued, Lord, let there be miracle stories that come out of that. For your embrace on families that are mourning, for all of the first responders and caregivers. God, we need you. This nation needs you. And for everything else shaking all around us, you're our only hope, Lord. Father, we contend for prodigals to come home. To restore. God, we contend for cancer-free bodies in the name of Jesus. For every request represented by my friends, thank you that nothing gets past you. We love you. We love that we can come to you and commune with you and that you hear us. You hear our prayers. You're so faithful. In Jesus' beautiful name, we pray. Amen. Amen.

Wherever you find yourself, on your way to work, a morning walk, or just living life, He is with you. This is Joy Worship.

Joy worship. Praise the Lord forever. Let's do it. I love that. He said to me, Paul writes, my grace is sufficient for you, for my power is made perfect in weakness. Therefore, I will boast all the more gladly of my weakness, so that the power of Christ may rest on me. That's 2 Corinthians 12:9.

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were singing Send the Fire. That's a pretty hard word if you think about it. But here's good news. Nothing can take away our intimate friendship with God. Persecution actually accelerates it. Look what's happened in Iran and China just surpassed America in sending missionaries to the world. Persecution has accelerated the move of God.

I love that. Joy, worship. Good morning. Good morning. Good to be with you. Jude, verses 21 and 23. Keep yourself in the love of God. Save others, snatching them out of the fire. Take pity, but with fear, hating even the garments polluted by sin. I love that. We're invited to keep ourselves in the love of the Lord, the perfect love of Jesus. Sing along.

0: Doesn't the Bible say, spare the rod and spoil the child?
1: Lonnie Berger, author of Every Man a Warrior.
0: Actually, this is not a verse from the Bible. It's a misleading commentary on Proverbs 13:24, which says, he who spares the rod hates his son, but he who loves him is careful to discipline him. This verse is actually an admonition for fathers to give careful thought to the training of their children. While discipline is a part of rearing children, it's not the most significant biblical aspect. Shaping the child's character is the most important thing taught in the scripture, and it's done through love, godly modeling of truth, open communication, and giving grace when they fail, just like your Heavenly Father parents you and I.
1: Every Man a Warrior is a ministry of TWR.
2: Our restoration, our salvation. He is everything that you need. Joy Worship.

Phil Wickham on Joy Worship. Good morning. Just thinking about some of the characteristics of our dad this morning. He is a God of details. Why does the Bible say that God has numbered the hairs on your head? Think about it. It's not because he's obsessed with abstract math. It's because he's showing us in what detail he knows us and cares about our lives. He loves you. He says, be still and know that I'm God. You don't have to rush into frantic activity to earn his approval. You already have it. We live in a performance-oriented society. Acceptance is always conditional. If you make the football team, if you bring home a good report card, if you look pretty, if you have money, the kingdom of this world is a kingdom of rejection. The kingdom of God is a kingdom of unconditional love. He loves you today.

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Such a good song, isn't it? I hope you have a great rest of your day. I'll speak with you again in the morning, but we've got Sweet Worship all day long on Joy Worship. Look for opportunities to represent your dad well.

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All right, Life Church on Joy Worship. I am JR, clocked in here on this Thursday. Hope you had a great first day of July. I do want you to know you can text us here in the studio at 1-800-456-8910. Here is Phil Wickham.

0: I heard a great quote the other day. Want to hear it? I'm Lena Ebbechamer, and this is Today's Single Christian. I love quotes. Here's a great one. Whatever we irrigate in our imagination will grow. So what thoughts are you watering these days? In Philippians 4:8, it says, "Finally, brothers and sisters, whatever is true, whatever is noble, whatever is right, whatever is pure, whatever is lovely, whatever is admirable, if anything is excellent or praiseworthy, think about such things." God didn't give us these words as a lofty idea. He gave us this command because He knows it's what we need to thrive. Most of us spend our days irrigating negativity and discontent. Instead of watering the truth, we water seeds of jealousy and bitterness. Instead of what is good, we fix our eyes on evil. 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It's not only possible, it's the key to our survival. 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
1: The Lamb of God, the great I Am. He is everything that you need. Joy Worship.

That's Elevation on Joy Worship. Coming up in about 15 minutes, we're going to pray together. Also, I want to draw some parallels of summertime and our faith as well. I do want you to know if you've got a prayer request today, you can drop that to us via text at 877-800-PRAY.

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1: I just want to, summertime can be kind of, you know, an interesting thing for a lot of people. Some people are off just relaxing already. Some people have to keep working. Summer has a funny way of making us feel like everybody else is living a better story. While you're working, paying bills, driving kids around, just trying to keep up with life, it can seem like everybody else is on vacation. But thankfully, God never measures your faithfulness by your vacay photos. He sees the quiet sacrifices that nobody applauds. The Apostle Paul says, "Let us not grow weary in doing good, for at the proper time we will reap a harvest if we don't give up." Galatians 6. The work you're doing matters, even when it feels ordinary. When the expenses keep piling up, and it feels like the money is flowing out faster than it comes in, remember that God is still your provider. The same God who fed Israel in the wilderness and provided daily bread for his people knows exactly what your family needs. Jesus says your Father knows exactly what you need even before you ask him, Matthew 6:8. Your security rests in his faithfulness.
0: Don't forget our prayer line, always open at 877-800-PRAY.

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Hope you had a great first day of July. I am JR, and we thank you for worshiping with us here today. Don't forget our, we are on Instagram and Facebook, and we would love to connect with you in either of those places. Just simply search Joy Worship. Here is Pat Barrett.

0: This is Carter Conlon. When God speaks to you, it will always involve something beyond your own strength to accomplish. This is how he reveals his glory. Zacharias looked at his weakness and determined that it was too late. But God was never asking for his ability, only for his faith. Mary had no power to bring her promise to life, yet she said yes, and the Holy Spirit came upon her. The same Spirit of God now lives in you. God still overshadows human weakness and brings forth what only he can produce. He's not waiting today for your perfection. He's waiting for your surrender. When you offer to him today what little you have, his power overshadows it with his purpose. Say to him today what Mary once said, "Be it done to me according to your word." Talk to God about it. If ever there was a time, it's now time to pray.
1: 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He is everything that you need. Joy Worship.

That's Midway on Joy Worship. My son, Boston, is going to share the word of God with us shortly. 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

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Worship here. This is Joy Worship.

0: That's Elevation on Joy Worship. All right, let's check in with my son, Boston, to share God's word with us here today.
1: Hey, this is Boston with Daddy Scriptures. Romans 15, verse 5 through 6. May the God who gives endurance and encouragement give you the same attitude of mind toward each other that Christ Jesus had, so that with one mind and one voice, you may glorify the God and Father of our Lord Jesus Christ. Romans 15, verse 5 through 6. Back to you, Dad.

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That's Poets and Prophets right there. If you do not know who they are, I do want to encourage you to get the Joy Worship app. If you haven't done that yet, you'll always know who's singing these songs, what the name of the song is as well. 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
1: Low self-worth can result from how you see yourself and how you think others see you. There can be contributing factors that are held in place by wrong beliefs that you've embraced over the years. But the low opinion of yourself can be overcome by replacing those wrong beliefs with right beliefs. If your wrong belief says your self-worth is based on how you see yourself in comparison to others, then embrace this right belief instead. Not only did Jesus pay the highest price for you by dying on the cross for your sins, you were created by Him in His image. Your self-worth is not based on how you see yourself or how others see you, but on how God sees you.
0: 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To learn more, go to hopeminute.org.
2: The great missionary, the promise of peace. He is everything that you need. Joy Worship.

That's Mosaic, and we're going to spend a moment praying together here shortly. I've got a bit of God's Word I want to share with you as well. We thank you so much for making us a part of your Thursday today. I am JR, and let's play Echo Centella right here.

The Worship Initiative on Joy Worship. I was reading a bit of what's become one of my favorite chapters in the book of the Bible is Romans 8. It's just a lot of, we know it. It's just so incredibly rich. But the Spirit of God does some pretty awesome things where you could be at a different age and something you've read for so long can kind of shift and the Spirit can show you something else. And I this is what stuck out to me earlier today, just reading about the love of God in Romans 8. But the word that stuck out to me, I'm convinced that neither death nor life, angels or demons, nothing in the present, nothing in the future, nor powers, height, depth, anything else in all of creation will be able to separate us from the love of God that is in Christ Jesus our Lord. And as I just sat and pondered a paragraph that I've read almost every day, it feels like, my entire life, but just this scripture is just always around me. But it was that word, neither the present nor the future. And if you stop and think about what's being declared to us right there, it's saying that there is nothing in the future that will separate you from the love of God that is in Christ Jesus our Lord. I can get pretty anxious about things if I let my mind fast forward to future things. My past experiences, my doubts, the sins of my past. It's like when I project the future, it's pretty easy to have a gray cloud attached to certain parts of the future if you let it, But it's pretty awesome to think about the fact that God is telling us that there is nothing in the future that will separate you from my love. And it's like, how do you know that? What if I go off the rails and what if I forget you and what if my world crumbles and I don't acknowledge you? The statement that he can say, because he's sure of it, is there's nothing in the future that will ever make me not love you through Jesus Christ our Lord. And that, I don't know about you, but that's something you can just celebrate. There's nothing in the future that will separate me from the love of God. Oh, it's powerful stuff. God, we just give you thanks for this love we do not deserve, but is so real and so thick in the air, though we can't see it, it's like gravity, it is all around us. Your love for each and every one of us is just so wonderful. The psalmist says, your love is better than life. Would you show each of our hearts today what that means? Show each of us just how much your love is better than anything we'll ever experience in this life. It is great to be your children. You write your name upon our foreheads. Our names are written upon your hands, God. And we worship you today. Through all of our trials, all of our difficulties, we worship you today, Yahweh, the one true living God that loved us so much that you would send Jesus as payment for our wrongs.

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He is everything that you need. Joy Worship.

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That's good stuff from Elevation Rhythm right there on Joy Worship. I do want to alert you that tomorrow, as we kick off the July 4th weekend, I will be leading a two-hour window of worship on our sister station. So 4 Eastern tomorrow, you can turn over to the Joy FM and catch that 2 hours of vertical worship for you.

Song of the Saints is from Phil Wickham here on Joy Worship. If you've not connected with us on Instagram or Facebook yet, we'd love it if you found us there. Hit like or follow. Here is Noah Paul Harrison. This is Elohim on Joy Worship.

0: Hi, I'm Barry McGuire, author of Ignite Your Life, explaining how you can have wholehearted faith regardless of your circumstances. I often find myself admiring the song, Go Tell It on the Mountain. Its message is just as relevant today as when it was written. At its heart, the song is a call to share the good news boldly and without hesitation. Now more than ever, that call matters. 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You have influence on every mountaintop in your life. 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

Seven Hills Worship right there on Joy Worship, and that's going to wrap it up for me today. Thank you for hanging out. I'll be with you tomorrow as we kick off the July 4th weekend right here on Joy Worship.

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Church of the City that is called Dry Ground on Joy Worship. Hey, I'm Amanda. Anyone else feel like they were gonna get a restful time during the summer, but somehow all of the summer things creeped in and it feels like we're just as busy as we were in the month of May? So how are we keeping the most important things at the center? I think we have to be very deliberate about it. I recently saw a hack that was pretty smart. Leave your Bible on your kitchen counter. You walk past it a million times a day, and if it's there, you're more prone to open it up and spend a little time. Here's Bethel Music. 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

Brandon Lake with Elevation Worship on Joy Worship. And speaking of names, did you know Brandon Lake has 23 of them tattooed on one of his legs? He was in an interview recently and they said, what's up with that? Like the rest of them, they're kind of pictures, they're kind of artistic, but those 23 names, what is that about? He's like, those are the people who believed in me enough to fund my first album. And I never want to forget the gift they gave to me. Here's Tiffany Hudson. This is called Jesus the Only on Joy Worship.

0: Welcome to another edition of Brad Huddleston's TechWise. Here's Brad with today's segment.
1: We need to talk, the teacher said to his student. Brett Vogelsinger could tell that his ninth grade student did not write one of the paragraphs in an essay. The Science News article, How ChatGPT and Similar AI Will Disrupt Education, says that teachers are worried about cheating and inaccurate information. By now, I'm sure you're familiar with the artificial intelligence program ChatGPT and its highly accurate ability to convincingly mimic human conversation. In an interview with NPR, Professor Ethan Mollick at the University of Pennsylvania's Wharton School said, "I think everybody's cheating, so what I'm asking students to do is just be honest with me. I think we owe our students more than just requiring them to be honest about their cheating." The user-friendly text generator is available to the public for free. Anyone can request just about anything, and the program will respond with a well-written text on any topic. No human effort, no human work, no human learning. And the system will only improve over time, thus making it even more challenging to control. And maybe cheaters really will prosper. The answer may seem radical. Disconnect students. Return to printed encyclopedias and textbooks.
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2: 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The Passover lamb. He is everything that you need. Joy Worship.

So when you crank up the songs here on Joy Worship, we fill the spaces with praise. Hey, I'm Amanda on Joy Worship. Whether you're in your workplace, your kitchen, listening in your car, we are so grateful that you are here. Here's Hillsong. We'll praise the name.

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This is Joy Worship.

0: child.
1: So how would you fill in the blanks on that song? I was but God. Hey, I'm Amanda on Joy Worship, and I can admit I was broken and bruised, and I was angry, and I was bitter, and I was having a hard time forgiving, but God kind of got a hold of me and said, you know what? That stuff is not poisoning anybody else. It is poisoning you, and we have got to take care of it. And the beautiful thing is we invite God into our mess, and He does work with us. Sometimes it's hard. Sometimes it takes a lot of effort and emotion and time, but little by little, we start feeling a little bit better. We can say, I was lost, but now I am found.

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Elevation Worship, it's Alleluia on Joy Worship. I'm Amanda. As we head into the 4th of July weekend, I know one of the things a lot of us are looking forward to is watching the fireworks, because it's amazing how they take chemicals and they mix them together and they know the shapes and the colors that they're going to explode into. It is just mind-boggling. But one of the things I think we love about fireworks is that they illuminate a dark sky. When the lights and the dark argue, the light wins every single time. And that's kind of the thought behind this one. It's Ren Collective with Hallelujah Anyway on Joy Worship.

not sure what battle you're fighting on this Thursday afternoon, but I hope you know that you are not alone. Hey, I'm Amanda on Joy Worship. We can take the pressure off. We can lay our arms down and know that He is with us. Here's Red Rocks Worship.

0: This is Max Lucado. Maybe your past isn't much to brag about. Maybe you've seen evil and you have to make a choice. Do you rise above the past and make a difference, or do you remain controlled by the past and make excuses? Many choose the convalescent homes of the heart. Healthy bodies, sharp minds, but retired dreams. Lean closely and you'll hear, if only. The white flag of the heart, if only. Maybe you've used those words. Maybe you have every right to use them. Perhaps you were hearing the 10 count before you even got into the ring. Can I show you where to turn? Go to John's Gospel and read Jesus' words in John 3:6. Human life comes from human parents, but spiritual life comes from one Spirit. Your parents have given you genes, but God gives you grace. This is Max Lucado. God is willing to give you what your family didn't.
1: 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Joy Worship.

love is fierce. That is Jesus culture on Joy Worship. And that's what we celebrate 24/7 here on Joy Worship, the incredible love and mercy and grace of Jesus that he extends so freely to us.

Chris Tomlin. That's called Doesn't He on Joy Worship. I'm Amanda, and I hope sometime this weekend you get a chance to slow down a little bit. Maybe you're able to get up before the rest of the house gets all noisy and crazy. You can enjoy a bit of coffee and a sunrise. Maybe you get a chance to snuggle up under a blanket with your spouse and enjoy a sunset together and just spend some special moments remembering that our God is faithful. Every time He paints that sky, I believe it's a reminder of that. Here's Vertical Worship on Joy Worship.

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He is Kat Barrett. That's called Break Open on Joy Worship. Hi, I'm Amanda. And this year we've been going through a book called Catching Whimsy from Bob Goff. And the other day he was talking about nicknames. Do you have a nickname like from when you were growing up? Sometimes they're kind and they're endearing, like Sweet Pea and Honey. But other times it's something like someone who was mean assigned to you, like you're a pinhead or you're a screw up. What are those names that we're holding on to? Are there ones that are negative and they kind of pull us away from the truth? How about this? Jesus calls us beloved. So take that nickname and repeat it over and over again until you actually believe it. Because Big Daddy Weave, it's the Lion and the Lamb on Joy Worship.

0: 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Hallelujah.
1: From Seven Hills Worship, that is called Still the King on Joy Worship. Hey, I'm Amanda. Hope you're ready for a fun holiday weekend. I know for some of us, we're going to be working. If you are a medical professional, if you are someone who is a first responder, even if you're working at the convenience store or the gas station, we are so grateful for what you're doing, playing your part in our community. It's so exciting to be able to celebrate community together this weekend. Here's LO Worship on Joy Worship.

0: Working out your faith. This is Moving Moments. I'm Cindy Tang. It was not painful lifting weights at the gym, but it took a lot of work. And I've gotten stronger by being consistent. It made me think, our faith is like that too. Daniel is the perfect example. Even when a royal decree outlawed prayer, Daniel 6:10 tells us he got down on his knees and prayed, giving thanks to God just as he had done before. Now, he didn't just show strength in the lion's den. Daniel had been working out his spiritual muscles all along through prayer, trust, and obedience. We grow spiritually the same way by staying in the Word, praying, and trusting God every day. So today, don't let your faith get weak. Exercise it, work it out, and strengthen it for what lies ahead. This is Moving Moments. Now it's your time to make a move.
1: The time and season, the strong arms that carry. He is everything that you need. Joy Worship.

Jesus culture that is called Send the Fire on Joy Worship. I'm Amanda, and I know a lot of us look forward to get-togethers for 4th of July weekend. But for some of us, those family relationships might be a little bit strained, and we're doing our best, and we're trying to extend the invitation, and we're trying to show kindness, but sometimes it takes a little bit of extra effort. So what is it you need this weekend? Do you need patience? Do you need wisdom? You need the ability to keep your mouth shut, even when you want to say something. All of it, the Lord will provide. Here's passion.

We hold on to hope for the future because we know how the story ends. The King is coming. That was Red Rocks Worship on Joy Worship. I'm Amanda. He's coming again, and there will be a day when there's no more sickness or sadness or disappointment or betrayal, all of the hard things, thing of the past. Here's Jay Walker's worship on Joy Worship.

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The world would love for us to believe that if we just get that nicer boat or move into a better neighborhood or get that promotion at work, that's the thing that is going to satisfy all the longings of our hearts. But hopefully we all know that those things are temporary, and there is one way, one truth, one life, and that is through Jesus. He made a way for us when we had no other way. Here's Chandler Moore.

When it feels like your world is spinning out of control, take a moment and be still. Worship here. This is Joy Worship.

is one I really love from Bethel. There is no one like the Lord on Joy Worship. I'm Amanda. For some of us, we're closing our laptop, we're getting in the car, we're heading home, and we're heading into a holiday weekend because many of us have tomorrow off. And as we get ready to wrap up this work week, can we look back on some things that we are thankful for? Here's Life Church Worship on Joy Worship.

0: We hear about it all too often. Christians who, for one reason or another, gradually drift away from God and abandon their faith in Jesus Christ. Maybe that's happened to you. Billy Graham knew there's a reason for this.
1: We live in enemy territory, and Satan's purpose is to create an atmosphere of immorality where professing Christians yield to temptation. We are living in a day when there's a great falling away from the faith.
0: That sounds pretty ominous. But there is something we can do to turn that around.
1: A spiritual awakening among Christians could change the whole process of history and reverse the immoral tide that is sweeping the nation. May God help us Christians to turn back to Him.
0: Are you ready to start a spiritual awakening in your life? 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
2: The Spirit's power, our strength and shield. He is everything that you need. Joy Worship.

She's Meredith Andrews. That's called Faith and Wonder on Joy Worship. I'm Amanda. Do you ever have those moments where you've heard a song many, many times, but for some reason it hits you in a different way? This song did it to me in church a couple weeks ago. I've heard it so many times to see my family in church and to see how God repaired something that was broken. It just made my whole face tear up. Here's Chris Tomlin. It's Holy Forever.

Thanks so much for making Joy Worship a part of your afternoon. Hope you have a great evening. And if you're heading into a holiday weekend, be safe, have fun. If you see somebody who's in trouble, help out. And don't forget to extend that invitation, because there could be someone who's spending this weekend alone and they would simply love a, hey, come to the parade with us. Could be a tiny little way to show that love of Jesus. Here's Passion on Joy Worship.

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Wells, Breathe On It. How you doing? Rob with you on Joy Worship. This was from Louis Giglio a few years ago at a Passion conference. He was talking about how we, after we've gone, you know, to a service at church, we're always saying, did we enjoy the service? But we should be looking at it this way. Do you think God enjoyed church today? I like that because it shifts the focus and makes us reflect on the purposes of corporate worship. So when God is at the center of that church service, everything else is going to fall into place. So when you go to church this weekend, instead of you playing, you know, analyzing the entire service, simply ask yourself, did God enjoy?

Shout to the Lord. Darlene Check, CC Winans together. I love the remake of that. 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Here's Gateway Worship. Always.

0: Hey, I'm Season, and I'm a joy bringer. Yeah, I know, I talk a lot. I can't help it. I have a lot to say. And while words are great, they have a lot of power and can do a lot of good. There is a moment where words fail, and we have to put action behind them. 1 Corinthians 4:20 says, "For the kingdom of God is not just a lot of talk, it is living by God's power." There's a really famous saying that says, "Preach the gospel at all times, and if necessary, use words." Of course, we need to speak the truth of who God is and what Jesus has done for us, but Scripture says the kingdom of God is more than just words. It's action. It's living in a way that shows our faith and love of God. If you couldn't use your words today, how would you live out the truth of the love and power of the Lord? I dare you to live it out today. I'm Season, and I'm a joy bringer.
1: The Prince of Peace, the Son of Man, He is everything that you need. Joy Worship.

Same God, Elevation, on Joy Worship. I read this the other day about feeling overwhelmed when everything in a particular day feels urgent. All the responsibilities, the needs, the expectations, even the spiritual goals. You feel like you're being pulled in many directions, but nothing feels clear. And then discouragement creeps in. And it's not because you don't care. It's because you care so much that you feel overwhelmed. But here's what God promises us, and he commands us. You look at Matthew chapter 22, starting with verse 37. Love the Lord your God with all your heart, your soul, with all your mind. And the second commandment is just as great as the first. Love your neighbor as yourself. And here is the part that we sometimes overlook. It's the next verse, verse 40. All the law and the prophets depend on these two commandments. In other words, everything else God commands depends on these two things. They're the foundation, the starting point. When we love God first, our motives become clear. When we love people second, our relationships become grounded. And from that place, wisdom begins to grow. Priorities aren't about choosing which commands matter. They are about choosing the order that helps us obey them with joy.

From doctor's appointments and picking up the kids to just keeping the house functioning, he is with you. This is Joy Worship.

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Make that room for God to do whatever he needs to and wants to do in your life. 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Poets and Prophets, hey, Rob with you on Joy Worship. You know, if you're carrying a heavy burden right now, remember that you're never meant to carry it alone. Invite others to pray with you. If you look back at the Old Testament, even Moses needed the help of Aaron and Hur to hold up his arms. Sometimes faith looks like letting someone else help carry the load. That's what the body of Christ is for.

Matt Crocker on Joy Worship. And if you need someone to pray with you, to help you carry that burden, we've got a prayer line with volunteers that are standing by right now. You can always call 877-800-7729. Here's Seth Schleter and Matt Maher. Cling to the cross. 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

0: ever wonder what's going on in your daughter's mind? Hi, I'm Dana Gresh, creator of Secret Keeper Girl. In a survey I completed of 7 to 12-year-old girls, I discovered that many of them have some really big problems swirling around in their minds, like friends who are in dangerous relationships or their own shame over sinful behavior. Why don't they tell you? They're afraid of being judged or getting in trouble. I want to sound an alarm today. Make your home a safe place for her to talk about sin. Now, I think kids don't talk about sin because we don't. You can begin by talking to her about your sin and temptation when you were her age. Make sure you tell her how you experienced the beautiful gift of God's forgiveness. It has the power to break the pattern of shame in her life. For more tips on how to raise your kids, go to danagresh.com.
1: 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He is everything that you need. Joy Worship.

Hey, it's Rob with you on Joy Worship. That's passion and the blood. Saw this morning that the BBC is commissioning a new four-part television series exploring the life of Jesus. It's going to air in 2027 on BBC Television and BBC iPlayer. I hope we get to see it here in the U.S. Producers say that the series will combine gospel accounts with archaeological discoveries, historical research, and new technology to examine the world in which Jesus lived. That sounds so cool. Again, we get to see that in the U.S. next year.

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0: 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Oh God, how I need you.
1: 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Lean into him always. 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Matt Maher on Joy Worship. Got our prayer time coming up in a few minutes. Love to pray for you if you have a particular prayer need. 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Or you can also email us, joyworship@thejoyfm.com.